everybody had to pay and pay. A hustle here and a hustle there. New York City is the place where they said, hey babe, take a walk on the wild side.

to the Apollo. 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
1: No, I never realized that a world so incredibly far away as Africa could be so close to me. Look where we are right now, on this pitiful little piece of grass, suffocated by a sea of cement, oppressed by all the traffic. Look at the people running, shouting like they've all gone mad. You know, I think I just might go back.

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At times strange, mysterious, weird, almost unreal. Looking to the sky and raising your arms.

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Generation on the move. 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